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Picky her brat like, who is me? X like V, never mind boo. 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Hit the man, what will he do? Ken je die bro? 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And I got a mansion up in Santon. So it's like, damn, my ex like, yes sir. But they playing a box bug. En mijn car is zo awkward. Ex koppen en dan klopt mijn kop ook. Funny films, van my city.

0: Ja, sê ons nee, want dit is nou lekker boeremusiek. 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Nog lekker musiek wat op pad is op donderdag die 4de Junie. 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

0: comes down to it, there's simply no way back to where we started when the very first small detail of our plan became unraveled. That's why we traveled to this planet near the sun. But then some pretty fucked up idiot decided to be sensible and do it properly.
1: Don't you forget it.
0: It isn't necessary. Nothing matters.
2: No matter.
0: Nothing matters. There's no matter. Stop the

of the princess and the bee are expanding and contracting at the same time. Is it a crime? What is this paradox called time? Where does it go to? Where will it